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1: 432 North Washington Street, 432 North Washington Street. Lori is requesting an officer regarding youths running through her yard. She wants to make a complaint.
0: All right.
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1: 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Is this?
2: Alpha.
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0: been from the original caller. Say that the subject's at the intersection of 3146 Brown House. Appears that they are looking around for something.
1: Copy. I'll be right over there.

0: 461 plate comes back to a 2014 Dodge Caravan, white in color, belongs to a Tara L. David, resides on Maynard Drive at 9413.
1: Copy, thanks. Doesn't scare you, shows off, so I believe we're going to be out with a key holder.
0: Proceed. 2016.

664 Tabor Road. A caller is reporting that she heard some weird noises coming from her computer and saw there was a pop-up. The info was hacked.

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1: We're going to be canceled on scene, no patient contact. EMT Zinc is going to be landlining you.
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For someone male complaining of general pain, not making a lot of sense, we'll be starting PD as well, 32 Boy 1.

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1: 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Police is on foot towards Campbell Street from this address.
2: Nelson Road and Larkin Road. The caller states it smells like burning plastic. Unsure if it's coming from the Amish farm in the area. Filling the valley with smoke. Control clear 2024.

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2: Medic 5 to Medic 3, if it's okay with you, we'll take that.

13 West Street, rescue 201 Palm across the street from 1013 West Street at the traffic center. 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Law will be notified as soon as available, 50.1.

4002 Campus Road at Hamilton College, north of Loop Road and Norton Ave. Apartment B as in boy activation as a residential hall. We do have officer, campus safety officers en route, possibly burnt bread crumbs, 2026.

0: 5 a.m. clear, the firemen will clear when they're ready.
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Traveling eastbound, State Route 49. 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
1: Good evening, sir. Medevac Central 3 with approximately a 5-minute ETA to your location. Can I get a brief description of the LZ, sir?
0: Yes, we have a 100 by 100 LZ marked out with illuminated cones in all four corners. Overhead power lines to the west side of the LZ terminate approximately 100 feet from the corner of the LZ. Outbuildings to the northwest, or the northeast and east side of the LZ.
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3: Medevac Central 3, that's a good copy. ETA approximately 3 minutes. 3 minutes in the landing zone.
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0: 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King Robert Boy, 8719, 012 at the Harrisburg, Denmark, town line, 77.
1: 2039.

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1: 04.
0: I'll be in a risk meeting close to intersection of Champlain Avenue. It's going to be Henry Young George 3182 HYG 3182.

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Yes, please. 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

0: want to.
1: When do you want to? 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
0: That's fair. I still want to see. I'll be clear shortly.
1: Receive, 2043.

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0: Doing nebulizer treatments. Apparently they're not working. Also reporting a fever of 101. Showing ALS. Repeating for Lewis County Search and Rescue. We're on the 7574 South State Street. E.B. Bateman. Apartment 207. Fifth 3-year-old. College reporting she's got a respiratory condition. Some nebulizer treatments with no relief. Also the fever of 101. Showing ALS.
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0: 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Estimated 4-minute ETA.
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0: 128 Chrisman Road, 128 Chrisman Road, Town of Ohio. It was originally an accidental dial. Now caller called back stating a 14-year-old male possibly threatening suicide.

Eric Messenger, Mary Charles Boy, 7451M, CB7451. It's going to be in an 812 in Old River. 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

0: 315-717-4774.
1: Thank you.
0: 21's right.
1: 1D27 Central Traffic, New York.
0: 1D27.
1: King William George, 1521. King William George, 1521. It's going to be on Deeper Road, just outside Norwich Mills.

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0: 3252 status.
1: Hey. 45 in the area.
0: 4245.
2: Nido. It's going to be in regards to a Christian Har, her son, and a male named Logan. It's operating a white Jeep, possibly on Route 20, which is the city of Rome. They left a white Jeep, struck a fence across the street from that address. She believes that the driver is intoxicated. She is looking for an interview at that address. SP Oneida is going to be giving the info to Oneida County for full information as well.
1: Copy that.
2: Also, possibly a firearm in the vehicle, as you advise on the driver.
1: Yep.
2: 2113.
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1: Secure, this is going to be the bus.
0: Great, Steve. 2118. 1D23, you copy that?
2: 23, I copy. Be advised, I'm still 36 minutes out.
0: Alright, Steve, 2118.
1: 1D25 Central, you can advise the other units to stand down. I'm secure.
0: You're secure, 2118. 23, you copy that, you can stand down at your discretion.
2: 23, I copy, Jack. Show me clear.
0: Clear, 2118.
1: 1D21 Central, be clear from that stop.
0: Clear, 2118.

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1: All right, Chief. 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It's 21-18-102 status.
2: What's that?
1: 21-29.
3: Village Berman, Diaz and David, 5. As the female on the line continues to state that wolves are attacking her, one being named David John, said they're attacking her because she's not drinking alcohol. Not making any sense. 21-19.
0: My four copy.
4: Yes, 45, I'm clear of, that medical call. I'll be in route with 54. Keep 55 in.
3: 55, you can stand?
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0: spec, positive 505. Do you want the details?
1: That's affirmative.
0: Wanted out of Utica City Police Department. Extradition within county. Dangerous drugs charge. In the 7th degree.
1: Do they want them?
0: I'll contact and inquire.

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0: for a seal alarm activation in the basement. Okay, Little Falls, investigate 57 Churchill Street, a seal alarm activation in the basement, 2127.
1: At Little Falls, acknowledge.
0: At Little Falls, at 2127. He had an alarm go off in the basement. He changed out detectors. 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
1: Great, Steve.

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0: the Victoria B on site. Shouldn't appear to see anything wrong, but she would like to meet you a little bit there.
1: Is she?
0: 2131.

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SB Oneida. Medicai, all cars being on lookout information. Be on lookout for a white Jeep. Operator Logan Myers, 18-year-old male, believed to be intoxicated. Additional occupants in vehicle also intoxicated. Incident occurred on Maple Ave, Belleville, Madison County. Pole was struck. Vehicle left the scene. Possibly head towards Route 26, towards Rome. If located, stop, hold, contact Madison County or SB 09, 2132.

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1: 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Rome Rescue 1, AmCare, chest pain, 4321, Route 49, cross of Lothar Road and Wexford Road. For a 65-year-old, a male experiencing pressure on his chest and clamminess, 10D David 4, 2134.
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0: the storywood structure up on the showing eight side. 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
1: 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Really not evacuated. It's not being at the time 21 minutes.

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0: to New Hartford Edwards Cardiac Arrest, 6 White Pine Road. New Hartford Edwards Cardiac Arrest, 6 White Pine Road, across of Higbee Road and Stonebridge Road, for an 83-year-old male that passed away beyond help at this time. Do you have law enforcement en route? 9E Edward 1, 2141.
1: I'm Rose Acknowledge. Ambulance 2 and Ambulance 9 will both be en route.

0: 411 Louisa Street, female saying that a male pulled a knife on her spear boyfriend. I'm still trying to gather.
1: Okay.

0: Castleman Road. It's going to be at the Ring Eye Pete Bar in the casino at Vernon Downs, across of Youngs Road and East Seneca Street. For a 59-year-old male, high collapse, possible cardiac issue. Security will guide you to the patient, 31C Charles 1, 2148.
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unauthorized use, where her sister used her vehicle, and then the sister's boyfriend took it, hasn't returned it. The light blue Ford Escape, Justin, 30s, white male, will be the boyfriend.

0: Your security is reporting a subject's potentially concealing items. 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They're going to be in the meat section about 6 minutes ago.
1: 55. 55.
0: Figure start towards Market 32 at 1917 Genesee Street, 45 South.

0: EMS, 121 Windsor Circle, Skyler. 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Repeating the Kunkel EMS, 121 Windsor Circle, Skyler. 90-year-old female, difficulty breathing. Currently on nebulizer with no relief, 2152.
1: Stating a domestic between a caller and her boyfriend. Potentially a Raquan Holiday, black male, 28-year-old, brown sweater and black sweatpants. The suspect's reportedly in apartment A2, callers at A3.

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Lincoln, Lincoln Henry 9005, LLH 9005. I'll be on State Route 5 towards Snellsbush Road, town of Mannheim.

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1: 264 East Walnut, 260 Crescent, 246 East Walnut, apartment number 2. Casey Cooper is ERP, reporting her daughter hasn't returned since this morning, is not returning calls. Miley Goodman is the daughter, 17-year-old female, last seen wearing black pants, a red and white striped shirt, about 5'9 for him, 28 pounds, still gathering further.
2: Two copy.
0: Four copy.
1: 22-12.

Road by Albany Road. Mary Boy Edwards 5761. 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
2: Said that the daughter has been known to hang out with a Zoe Moreno. Doesn't know the address of where they hang out.
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0: 42, are you still on Route 2, Jack's Bar and Grill?
1: So I didn't open the call back up. Nicole called back. I'm looking for a phone call from her somewhere in patient regards to.
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0: somewhere on Kent Boulevard reporting loud music and noise in the area. She did not know their address, and she did not know her own address.
1: Right.
0: 2225, potentially the lower 100 block of Kent.

0: 437-450-458 are going to be out at an address on Seneca Ave, 11 Seneca Ave, right outside in Oneida. We'll be all set.
1: Received. 22-27.

0: start walking in the middle of the southbound lane, heading towards Lawville. Gonna be wearing a green sweatshirt with big numbers on the back. Caller truck was taken to be checked on.
1: Got a gray Saturn pistol.
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0: microphone. 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
1: Send his own car, is there?
0: Yeah, we have no cars available at this time.
1: Receive when one clears, send it.
0: Copy that.

0: County Mohawk EMS, 28 Furman Street, Village of Mohawk. 100-year-old female, difficulty breathing. Repeating to Mohawk EMS, 28 Furman Street, Village of Mohawk. 100-year-old female, difficulty breathing, 2231016.
1: Welshbush Road, Industrial Park Drive, King Boy Young, 2726, King Boy Young, 2726.

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1: Lincoln Robert Henry 8876 LRH 8876. Just let me know who that's registered to. I also do 291 LSQ New York plates. Just let me know who that is.
0: Kathy, stand by one.

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1: Okay, 20, please.

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The caller didn't know the exact address, stated that it's going to be a brown house on Shank Ave, 2244.

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0: Well, I have two car personal EMBA intersection at Warren Street and Canal Street. Being the Mohawk, two car personal EMBA intersection of Warren and Canal. 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
2: One of the cars at this time, it's going to be a Ford Bronco, is currently smoking, unknown, active on fire.
0: That smoke or steam coming out of the front of that?

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1: One for eight, I'll be in service, portal 93, car 52, near route to relief 51. I'll be covering the town tonight.
2: 2249.

0: Herak's broken order of protection, the male came into the residence and attempted to have the caller go with him, also stating that he took the caller's phone intentionally. It's going to be a white male, 28-year-old, Joseph Drake, wearing a gray hoodie, tie-dye. Correction, it's a gray hoodie, tie-dyed, with black jeans. I'm going to work on getting you another unit. 2251.
1: See you from out from late.
0: Proceed for you, 2251.

0: 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If there's a group of teenagers throwing things near men's apparel, I'll get you a second car. 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
2: Alright.
1: 619, correction, 617 Bailey, 617 Bailey, cross Weber Drive and Forbes Ave. Close to Nicolette Big Tree. Sean Reinhart is there. There's also an order in place. So Sean won't stop following the reporting party around the house. Negative drugs or alcohol. Still getting any further. I'll work on a back meter for you.
2: Copy.
1: Control the 442.
2: 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I'll be in row.
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0: Walsh, apartment 1D is in David. Caller is Jennifer Lewis, not on scene. She was leaving, she seen that Kristen had her dog on a leash and she was making it chase children in the yard. Requesting somebody to go speak with her about it. Do you want a second car?
1: Negative, I'll be all set. The person I'm talking to is in 1D.
0: That's affirmative. You'll be speaking to Kristen, the female with the dog. There's nobody that's requesting a report. Just wanted to have somebody tell her to stop.

0: Fine.
1: Then just revise. I got a traffic complaint over by the American Legion. You want me to hold that for you and see if the state can handle it?
2: What's the complaint?
1: People doing donuts and drag racing near the American Legion. It's a white SUV and a smaller car. They're now on Route 5 heading eastbound.

to be in another heading eastbound on Route 5 from the American Legion after doing burnout, correction, burnouts, donuts, and drag racing at 2301.

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Post 9 Jason Street, apartment 2, Crescent Park, or in Erie. For a 36 male, smoked K2, now not alert. Law will be notified as well. 23 C Charles 1.

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1: 45, myself and 52 are clear. I'll be en route. Cancel the other car.
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1: Yeah, with New York, Lincoln, Zebra, Frank, 8750, LZF, 8750, we're on 46, just over the county line.
0: In Durbanville.

0: Negative. What do you got going on?
1: Caller reporting that their ex broke an order of protection, came over to the residence, attempted to force the caller to go to an unnamed location with him, attempted to take the caller's phone during the call.

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Our RP is required for an interview. Be the last note to the bottom. 23-18.

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5792. Stated it's the rear door next to the... 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

Elmer Hill Road, Bishop Road. Caller passerby traveling on Bishop Road, saying they witnessed a white female, 20s to 30s in a black dress, jump off of a moving vehicle, possibly a dark colored sedan. Subject seemed drunk. Caller now in the area.

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1: Be the address of 3235 Clinton Street. 3235 Clinton Street. Caller reporting that they saw a subject on their camera wandering around their yard with a flashlight. 2328.

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1: You have 437.
2: North Coronado.
1: 37, you're closer for 186 to the Magnum. Both units, MH, I'll call when ready.

0: Both units are going to be clear, code one. If you could just change that to an order protection issue.
1: 2330.
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1: 23. White male in his 20s, gray sweatshirt and jeans.

0: Edward Frank, 7597.
1: 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Yeah, white male, beard, black jacket, and gray sweatpants.

0: It's going to be a James Fredo. And there's only three calls that promise history, none regarding anything MHL. Just an open door complaint from 2-3 years ago, a burglary from a couple of years ago, and then a road hazard right outside.
1: Yeah.
0: 23-34.

0: 442 status location.
1: Row 5 and Hart Road on the road.
0: 2339, continuing emergency traffic.
1: Hold on a sec, I'm starting that way. Starting EMS for the laser deployment.
0: I see. We'll have him stay until you advise at 2339. You can release the air. Releasing the air at 2339. Draw units, resume normal traffic, resume traffic at 2339.
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It's coming in as a general smoke detector, no apartment given. Ops 2, 20 to 40.

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2: Paul Phoenix, head back over to 207 South Willow, 27 South Willow, reporting parties in the downstairs. Next to the male on the upstairs, or correction, the downstairs. Correction again. Reporting party is downstairs. The male subject is upstairs. Expect yelling and stomping on the floor again.
1: Sure, go.
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0: 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He's going through withdrawals. Feels like he's going to pass out. The 31 David 4, 2359.
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0: 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Isn't working. Also sees no need for an ambulance there. Need assistance with medical equipment. 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Caller 40 is having an issue with his air concentrator. Need assistance with the medical equipment. No for an ambulance there. 0006.
1: Genesee Street, Rescue 2, ambulance 2, difficulty breathing, 276 Genesee Street, William Cooper. Caller says on the in the back hallway on the first floor, there's a 50s male has difficulty breathing, 6 Charles 1.
2: Today's date, question yesterday's date, told the father he did not feel safe at home and would not be coming back. Last seen approximately 4 p.m. yesterday's date, wearing black hoodie and blue jeans, searching from 128 Court Street, Lake Placid. 7 a.m. Station 88818-680-980. WGA46, take them from 4ACT226, WSM690, KSDS 294, WPRD 947, CDB 07, WGA263, WPC 95, 9164.

0: No answer on call back. 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

Nevada plate, 7109 Edwards 6. Again, Nevada plate, 7109 Edwards 6. Me in the parking lot of the Speedway, Village of Morrisville.

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1: 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I'm just finishing up the IR. If you want to just start that way, I'll start shortly.

0: 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She's calling from apartment 203, but she'll meet you in the lobby.
1: Copy. Yeah, it was right downstairs.
0: Received.

going to be off of Lewis Street. Had an open line male caller saying a female was attacking him. Call taker states could hear what sounded like the caller getting into a vehicle. They disconnected, unable to get him back on callback.

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Requesting a unit stay with the vehicle until it's towed.

0: 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Are you clear of your warrant complaint, or would you like that to be stacked?
1: 504, I'll be clear of that.
0: Receive. 025.

0: 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Repeating for Lewis County Fish Rescue. 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
1: To your status?

0: 42. 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New admission with contraband in his ear. 032.
1: Interrupt.

an emergent ALS transfer going from Romy D to the Winnie D for a 22-year-old male with a subdural hematoma.

0: correct, to the Upstate Empire Fitness. Subject reporting, glasses were taken. Probably be standing by in a green Dodge pickup. Suspect 20s white male, white shirt, gray sweatpants, operating a blue Acura SUV. 033.
1: Five, six, five, five, building off.

0: Hey, firm. 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
1: Caller is going to be security at the Delta Hotel, 200 Genesee Street. They're going to be waiting in the lobby, reporting the two juveniles, both wearing ski masks, unknown race, about 16, black gloves and backpacks. We're trying to get into vehicles out there. They took off running adjacent to City Hall, I believe towards Kennedy Plaza. No weapons.
0: Copy, I'm out here now.

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2: That's where the noise is coming from. Caller wants it quieted down. I believe it's our uncooperative caller from earlier. She still refused a location for her.
3: 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Rome Engine 1, lift assist, 513 Laurel Street, cross of Ashland Ave and Crone Street. Responding for an unknown age female, needs assistance getting up from the toilet. 044.

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we're getting to Little Falls, EMS 521 East Jefferson Street, upstairs apartment for a 62-year-old male. General illness, heading to Little Falls. EMS 521 East Jefferson Street, upstairs apartment, 62-year-old male, general illness, 051.

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for black Mazda near registration MAZ2172. Mary Adam Zebra 2172. Caller reporting triple digit speeds. Driving across lawns. Car reporting subject possibly intoxicated. Eastbound 49. Throwing twisted tea cans out the window. I see passing the fire department. North Bay Fire Department on the right hand side. 059.

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1: 02. Yep. Rolls clear at 1 a.m.

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Engine 1, lift assist. 412 Beach Street, cross of Roser Terrace, Bedford Street. Responding for a 70-year-old male requesting a lift assist. 17 a.m. 4, 114.

got a Herkimer Mobile that gave us Claxton Manor, 102 North Washington Street. The lobby, 6-year-old male. Left hip pain repeating to Herkimer Mobac, EMS Claxton Manor, 102 North Washington Street. The lobby, 3 60-year-old male, left hip pain, 126

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Baltimore County, 2 Ilian EMS 135 Colonial Circle Apartment, 5P as in Paul, 34-year-old female, tachycardic, competing 2 Ilian EMS 135 Colonial Circle Apartment, 3P as in Paul, a 34-year-old female, tachycardic, 129.

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1: Roll car 2, disregard my last. It's going to be Madison Plaza, 131.

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We had multiple callers following a vehicle that was going over 100, driving through lawns. Then an additional caller stated there was a male and female in the vehicle and they were arguing. I can try to inquire further with the officer that's out there.

is Verona, Vienna Road by the Fish Creek. 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

0: 26-year-old female was pregnant that was dragged by a car. 135.
1: One D 34.
2: One D 34.

crossways of Strom Road and Canal Road. Passerby states she saw a fire outside. No further information. Fire control to not a rescue. Correction. And I have fire for an outdoor fire, 1116 Cobb Street. Caller stated she drove by, saw a outdoor fire in that area. No further information, 137.

0: Fire Control, Vienna, AmCare, MVA Car Pedestrian, Vienna Road, State Route 49, Fire Control, Vienna, AmCare, MVA Car Pedestrian, Vienna Road, State Route 49, could be by the Fish Creek. PD's out on scene regarding a 26-year-old female that was dragged by a vehicle. Minor injuries at this time. Whether or not.
1: Clear. I'm fine at this time. Copy. 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

0: Mortimer County, two Little Falls, personal injury MBA in the area of 603 East Gansport Street. One car rollover, unknown entrapment at this time, repeating, two Little Falls, personal injury MBA in the area of 603 East Gansport Street. One car rollover, entrapment has been reported, 201.
1: Hey, Little Falls, acknowledged.
0: Little Falls, 201.

0: North Star.
1: Herkimer County's on North Star.
0: We might have cut you off. Were we being disregarded?
1: They were 26. Eagles headed from Copenhagen towards Lavo.
2: Three 312 Martinsburg near Mark's Farm. Clear.
1: Okay. Receive a call from a subject resides in Copenhagen on 26. Received her husband, Claire and Mary. I am for Irish Color Blog. She did see that she was intoxicated. Also does not have a license. She's in a village. She's a little bit.

0: This is I, Jefferson County. North Kroman Rock. Here to Jefferson County, VBN, standby. I'm a structure, V4P, 45 Baritana. 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
1: Mary Edward Victor, 4624. The Mirisky Boulevard in front of Boulevard Trailer.
2: 5-7, I copy to Mirisky Boulevard. You're in front of where?
1: Boulevard Trailer.
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0: 22 Mulvac, EMS South Litchfield Street and East Canal Street, Mills of Frankfurt. For a female, PD's crossing an ambulance for a 2209, repeating to Mulvac, EMS, South Litchfield Street and East Canal Street intersection, Village of Frankfurt. For a female, 2209, PD is on scene, 208.
1: 9133, New York King Charles Edward, 9133. Can you start? Next available tow for two vehicles. One's going to be an SUV on its side, and one's going to be a sedan with fairly heavy rear end damage.

Receive 517. 517, 532, start towards 14, Davis Ave. 14, Davis Ave. Caller stating that they heard one shot in that area. Nothing further. 210.

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0: 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Would just like to talk to an officer about a report.

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0: Adam, middle initial is Owls in Lincoln. 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

0: M care, stick person, 205 St. Peter's Ave. Fire control M care, stick person, 205 St. Peter's Ave, apartment 305, crossings of River Street and Floyd Ave. 54-year-old male, severe Tuesday, 26/7/10, 216.
1: Five 517, just confirming that's Mary Adam Paul 2179.

0: be set to established location.
1: Six to route for 65 Spring Road, Verona.
0: County's tied up and there's no Chenango patrol. I have a violation of court order when you're ready.
1: Go ahead.
0: 617 Bailey Street in the village of Chenango. 617 Bailey in the village of Chenango. Nicole Redivine. Maybe some gag, common spelling. Said after patrol left earlier, the male that's on scene is Sean Remhard, kept harassing her. Believes that he's downstairs currently. Unknown weapons, correction, unknown intox, drugs, negative weapons. The RDP believes that he's downstairs currently. 219. 104 status, sir, stop.
2: Also.
0: 219.

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excuse me, Masak Ave. Apparently he's been walking around punching walls down an alleyway.

0: Exacto. Appreciate it.
1: Thank you. Five 517, the vehicles here with us, it's not involved in anything. We're all set.
0: Receive 517, 226.

0: 7 Bridgestone Road. It's going to be room 110. Callers and employees in that. There's approximately 9 subjects in that room. We're not supposed to be just playing music loudly.
1: All right, so I'll go with them.
2: Do not understand their way further off that.
0: Proceed.
2: 5-4 traffic.

0: Area check for suspicious activity, 209 Lawrence Street. Received a call from a Crystal that was stating that there was a male that was walking through backyards and ripped a boarding off of a house. It was a white male wearing all red. Did receive an additional call as well from 217th of Pyster of a male walking in the backyard as well. Had a baseball cap. Unknown if they're the same.
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when he crosses Walker Street in Grove Place. 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

0: Control Maynard, Memphis, 5691 Morris Road. Fire Control Maynard, Memphis, 5691 Morris Road, crossing from Cherry Road and Maynard Drive. 64-year-old female fell and cannot get up. 17 Adams 4, 236.
1: What do you want to?
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Central London, North Star, injuries from a fall. 9231 Brown Tract Road. Fire Control London, North Star, injuries from a fall. 9231 Brown Tract Road. Crossing of Cayuga Heights Plain, Brown Tract Circle. 61-year-old female, fell and injured, has injured to her head. 1741-239.

Bone Track Road. Fire control around the San Antonio Star. Injuries from a fall. 3231 Bone Track Road. Crossing South Cayuga Heights Lane. Bone Track Circle. 61-year-old female. Fallen. Injuries to her head. 1741. 239. Yeah, I just 239.

0: Copy that, Northcutt 8. Acknowledge ending route 242. Copy, Sokai Hora. You can disregard your tone.
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1: We should have access to that. 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

0: 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Gotham Campus Safety reporting two people fighting on no weapons and types of drugs. They are sending units over there.
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0: 1415 Oneida Street, 14150 Oneida Street. In regards to a child's father destroying the residence and leaving the... So the description, but he had left in a white Volkswagen.
1: Copy.

0: respond to 3248 Oneida Street, 3248 Oneida Street. Jose Brandon. You know, when he couldn't get a hold of his girlfriend, he tracked her to the address. When approached, a black male came out and was threatening him. At first, he mentioned a firearm, but now he states he doesn't see one, but he believes the male has one. It's going to be in a white Silverado. Still getting further. You're right.
1: 4-6, copy.
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3: 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Continue where's the traffic 308.
4: We got 2 in custody. 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
3: 2 in custody, resuming normal traffic at 308. 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

118 Columbia Street, across the Genesee and Broadway. Our caller's calling from Kennedy Plaza. Say she can see a lot of black smoke in the area. Believe it's coming from the area of the Ocean Restaurant.

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0: And Kyle Hasty was there and came to the house angry. 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On no weapons, and drugs, or drugs. Still gathering further.
1: Copy.
0: Three, three.

The same mail from earlier, requesting Damian's respond back out there. 26 item 10, 333.

0: 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Is UPD there yet?
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Caller is saying that her son is acting aggressively and wants him out of the house. So, the description.

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1: 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Charlie responds at this time, 411.

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EMS, 18 East State Street, Dallasville, for injuries from a dog bite. Repeating to MOVAC EMS, 18 East State Street, Village of Dallasville, for male injuries from a dog bite. 428-716.

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3, investigate. 1110 Nielsen Street, second floor apartment. Engine 3, investigate. 1110 Nielsen Street, second floor apartment, across the South Street, Mortimer Street. Caller is the downstairs neighbor, states that the smoke alarm is going off in the second floor apartment. Nothing visible. 436.

815 McBean Street. Caller reporting that one of her brother's friends is refusing to leave, being argumentative with the caller. Getting description now.

0: We try to get a hold of animal control.
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1: This is Progress 604 Wiley, 604 Wiley. It's going to be across the street from that address. The Terra calling had an open line of dispute. Appears to be a physical between two subjects. Still getting further.

0: you have specific injuries?
1: Right now, a large laceration on his face.

0: 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Smoke detector has been removed. 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

0: Kumovac, Second Tones EMS, 3 South Washington Street, Village Mohawk, Apartment 3, 356 year old female, Sergeant Olmos, 459. 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
1: 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They're now calling back, and the son is trying to hit them with something, let them out of the house. The caller was uncooperative last time. We invited her to be cooperative. 57, if you want to start that way.
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0: 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Your number 3 road, Rush Road, the north end tunnel level. 7 cement.
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0: 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Quoted ALS.
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0: Permission.

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Flight Control Camden Fire, lift assist 10076 Florentale Road. Flight Control Camden Fire, assist 10076 Florentale Road, crossing Suburb Side Drive and Oswego Street. 550. Assist Camden Ambulance that's on scene. Let's lift an up a 2-year-old male. 550. I'm going to go to the hospital.

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0: I'll be out at 343 Lenox Ave for a follow up.
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2: Okay, Magnum, I'll stick here for rescue loss 2.
0: As well as bringing the stretcher in, could you grab the mecha mover? I'm really curious if you guys are ALS.
3: 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We're ALS and we'll bring the stretcher and mecha mover in.
0: 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Thank you. 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

0: 052 Route 12 at the Walgreens in Trenton. Alarm activity coming from the glass break sensor in the photo department. 634.
1: Copy.

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1: Copy, I'll be out of the vehicle in the rear. 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

0: Better 116-118, respond 606 West Court Street to the downstairs apartment. 606 West Court Street, the downstairs apartment, across the Giuliano Ave and June Ave. Carla Julie's reporting that her ex is on scene, was supposed to bring her clothes, and has taken her car keys. Suspect's going to be a Tanner Marabito, male, Hispanic, 39, in a green camo coat, green pants, neon green hoodie. Suspect Tanner Marabito, Hispanic male, 39, green camo coat, green pants, neon green hoodie. 6:30.
1: 165, please.
2: 40, copy.
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Engine 3, ambulance 1, difficulty breathing, 1505 Howard Ave, first floor apartment. Engine 3, ambulance 1, difficulty breathing, 1505 Howard Ave, first floor apartment, across Arthur Street and Cham Street. Me for a 72-year-old male with difficulty breathing, not alert, 6 David 1, 635.

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0: in the parking lot, car seat, the brake lights have been stuck on for 3 hours. Unknown if anyone is in the vehicle or not.
1: For a general smoke detector activation, material fire, north 10 angle, looking for an engine at the scene. 612 Dyke Road, across the Garlock Boulevard and Olmsted Road, for a general smoke detector activation, 659.
0: Discretion on the interview.
2: Copy, you can show me on scene.
0: You're out there, 700.
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0: 5-6, back in service, 700.

0: people that are not on site. So there should be staff there. I'm unsure what's going on.
1: Copy. I'll investigate. 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
0: Received. The timer went off with no acknowledgement. 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
1: Hold off for now. I'm about a minute out.
0: Received 705.
2: Sorry, everybody's coming. 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
2: Park Patrol 680 arrived, two-story, multiple occupants, the alarm sounding, building is evacuated.
3: 680 on the scene, two-story, multi-occupancy, building is evacuated, 707.

Drive, apartment 72, W is in William. 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
1: Yeah. I forgot.

0: MVCC just contacted. They believe that vehicle is at the convenience store on Culver.
1: Well,

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1: 1-1-2
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Rescue 2 Ambulance 2, difficulty breathing. 15 Elizabeth Central Hub. Rescue 2 Ambulance 2, difficulty breathing. 15 Elizabeth Central Hub, crosses at Genesee and Charlotte Street. Spouting for a 56-year-old male with difficulty breathing. 6 David 2, 729.

0: Been calling from Colonial Park. We have a speedy 8-year-old male. 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It's going to be wing A, room 111. They're requesting wind.
1: Where is it?

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1: All right.
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0: 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Difficulty Breathing, 7095 East Dominic Street, Shady Grove, Trailer Park, Lot 23, crossings of Shady Grove, Trailer Park, and Kingston Lane. 64-year-old male. Difficulty Breathing, 6 David 4, 744.
1: Peace. 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
0: Yes.
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2: Stay tied up on an arrest. I have a concern for welfare when you're ready.
1: Go ahead.
2: 77 Route 31. 377 Route 31, the Sullivan Bridgeport Church. Correction, at United Methodist Church. Third party report of a male sleeping on the side door near the parking lot off the north side. The RP will respond if needed.
1: Where's he?
2: 750.

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0: 751.

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0: Truck one. Truck two. 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Rescue two. Rescue two. Car four.
1: Car four.
0: Touch one.
2: Ambulance one.
0: Headlights two.
3: Ambulance two.
0: Ambulance three.
3: Ambulance three.
0: Ambulance four.

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1: 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Testing roll call tone. 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

Baby, it's 16 person, 1658, by the shirt. Ambulance one sick person, 1658 Bennett Street. Ambulance one sick person, 1658 Bennett Street, cross the Land Street and Newell Street. You're responding for a 22-year-old female, general illness, unable to ambulate. 26 Charles 2, 814.

0: parole report from the first of this year up till this past month. There's a couple of dangerous dogs at this location.
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0: think the group of people were on her porch last night, like, to file a report. Numbers in the cab.
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0: 8:16.
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0: 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It's a scratch off, so it's going to be HKU. I'll give you the registration number for the date. It's going to be a gray Hyundai Sonata.
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1: 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King Lincoln George 4764. 5S East near the dump.

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2: Okay. 2316 Potato Hill Road. Sergeant Tobleville Ambulance. Fading episode 12316 Potato Hill Road. 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
3: 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Would you like a second car?
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0: 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Caller's a Noreen. States that there's an elderly female on scene that appears confused. It's going to be a Bernadette Ballette, 93-year-old white female. Caller stated that she took the female inside and will meet officers on scene. 853.

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Flight of those nauseous, 85.

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Yeah, with New York, David, David, Tom, 9496. 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

0: 5.
1: I 7, if you don't have a supervisor coming this way, you can cancel everybody else.
0: 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Any car that's not on the scene at Bleecker Street, you can disregard.
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It's in GPS location. 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We don't have anything more specific or any better location.

facility. I call for my friends in progress. It says Leibner at the shopping cart with clothes in front of the shower there on the south bullet side. 90.

0: 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Flight Control COC, Fading Episode 115, Brookside Drive. Flight Control COC, Fading Episode 115, Brookside Drive, to Altera Clear, British Cottages, crossings of Kellogg Street. It's going to be in the memory care of the last building. 33-year-old male, passed out, 31 Adam 1, 920.
1: Correct, Flaggy. Nothing further. Although it has been multiple calls for that number.

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1: 456.
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0: East Monroe Street, apartment L, Lincoln 7. 37-year-old male, multiple fainting episodes. Repeating to Little Falls, EMS 760 East Monroe Street, apartment L, 7. 37-year-old male, multiple fainting episodes, 923.
1: Two of the same incident, both callers are two different sites.
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1: Henry Adam Boy 8703, HAB 8703. NW Higby just passed the county line.
0: 924.
2: Runway 3, you're going to Grand Utica 2000 from Malibu 12, about 10 minutes ago, hit his head. He's no longer on the ground, but they're concerned because he's asleep. 925.

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A smoke alarm in Suite 2, boarding room, 934.

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0: 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I saw that a little while ago. It's on the white line. Can you notify Town Highway?
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2: Six zero three six west road, Tennis Stockbridge, across the Green Road and Peterborough Road, from a officer, Lieutenant Geddes Police, requesting attempt to locate Joshua Maris at that address or make contact. He's seen involved in a larceny of a robotic lawnmower by a Volkswagen Jetta. 946.

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1: B&T. 4529.
0: State Route 46 on Walker Road. The town of Verona, New York, Reg. Mary Charles Henry 1270.
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Account showing a 96-year-old male. A DPS emergency alarm at home.

0: received. You can also advise them to contact us if they don't have the notes for the entry information from our end.
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2: I see.
0: Debbie T-Mills Market, 1606 Whitesboro Street. Had a male and female screaming at each other. We're trying to get further.
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12 Mapleville Road. Fire Control Edwards, sick person, 12 Mapleville Road, crossing South Balsam Crest and Oakdale Ave South. 61-year-old male with diarrhea, not fully alert. 26 Charles 1, 956.

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2: 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No weapons and talks or drugs. The RP is in her vehicle in a red GMC Terrain in the driveway. The male is still in the residence.

0: 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Madison County Ambulance Sullivan, 805 Moore Road, across Bridgeport, Kirk, Golden Smith, Ridge Road. For 6-year-old male, chest pain. 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Madison County Ambulance Sullivan, 805 Moore Road, across Bridgeport, Kirk, Golden Smith, Ridge Road. 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

5 Moore Road, 805 Moore Road between Bridgeport Kirkville Road and Smith Ridge Road for a 60-year-old male, chest pain, a 10 Delta 4.

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0: Why is the name of the business just stated with 805 Moyle?
1: Ready to see, we'll get started.
0: Thank you, on the back of 10-07. My apologies, are you responding?
2: That's a negative. I'm returning from a transfer of state. Had it in the open.
0: Copy, 10-08. Total 2791.
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1: 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Okay.
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Hotel Riskini, COC, injury from a fall, 8290 Stalo 69. Flight Control Riskini, COC, injury from a fall, 8290 Stalo 69, the Eastern Star Nursing Home, crossings of North Street and Utica Street, 76-year-old female, injury to the head from a fall, 17 Boy 1, 1010.

9-0-0-69, the Eastern Star Nursing Home, crossing of North Street and Utica Street. 76-year-old female, injury to the head from a fall. 17-1-1, 10-10.

0: and a river hawk. They're looking to retrieve property. Should be there in about 5 minutes in a white Mitsubishi.
1: Yeah,

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0: I'll be in front of 105 Arsenal, Nick Registration. Lincoln Henry Robert, 4303, LHR, 4303.
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2: 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The Eastern Star Nursing Home, crosses of North Street and Utica Street, to be the Williams Unit. 76-year-old female, injuries to the head from a fall, 17.1, 1017.

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0: 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Negative weapons and Dr. Drugs.
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The Brook Apartments, apartment 404, crossings of Marlborough Road and Georgian Court. PD's on scene requesting an ambulance for a 60-year-old male with abdominal pain, 1 out of 1, 1033.

0: 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That mill was next to the port.
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Control Verona, Fluidsville, State Road 365 westbound and Blackman's Quarters Road. Control Verona, Fluidsville, State Road 365 westbound and Blackman's Quarters Road. A truck's radiator is leaking from a NDA property damage, 1026.

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0: 218 and a half, Doc Stater. 218 and a half, Doc Stater. Justin's the caller. States a upstairs neighbor making a lot of noise. Is outside screaming at this moment.
1: Copy, en route. 218 and a half, Doc Stater.
0: 1033.

0: Hey, guys. We're going to be able to clear. We'll be en route.
1: Okay.
2: Copy, I can be en route. What's the address?
3: Mechanic Street. There's a duplex just pulling aside that has a pickup truck in the driveway. It's going to be a Malcolm trailer in regards to subject harassing him through his fiancée. That subject has a order of protection against the caller.

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1: 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For a final ambulance, 5080 Bear Path Road across the Phillips Drive and South Main Street for an 84-year-old female injuries after a fall. 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

0: 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I'm with these two vehicles. 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

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Rescue 2, ambulance 1, difficulty breathing, 616 Plant Street, 4th floor apartment, Progressive Heart Street in Francis. For a 53-year-old female with difficulty breathing, 6 Charles 1.

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1: And I guess they're stating that her wallet was stolen from the motif bar last night. She wants to make a report.
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1105 Downer, I have apartment 2. Ambulance 2, engine 1, difficulty breathing. 1105 Downer, I have apartment number 2. Crosses of Ann Street and Caroline. For a 62-year-old male with difficulty breathing. 6 David 2.

0: Post Street and Sawyer Road, Kirkland. Area Post Street and Sawyer Road. Got a call from a crisis hotline. They spoke to an Adam subject that said he was suicidal and said that he took pills. This was from their GPS locations, about a 2-mile radius. I'll start you another car when they clear.
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It's going to be the activities room in Ridge Housing. 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

0: 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Fire Control Edwards, transport 8555 Seneca Turnpike. A target, crossings of Dixon Road and Irving Road. PD's on scene requesting transport for 2209. 26 Adam 10, 1108.
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0: 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Other unit, go ahead.
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1: Going to be on West Albany behind First Source Bank, out with New York, Lincoln King, Mary 8084, LKM 8084.

County to MOVAC. Oneida County is requesting an ambulance at 1445 Kemble Street in Utica for an 80-year-old male with seizures. Repeating to MOVAC from Oneida County. 1445 Kemble Street in Utica for an 80-year-old male with seizure disorder. 11 and 10.

Fire Control Rome Rescue 1 AM Care, unknown injuries from a fall, 1706 North George Street. Fire Control Rome Rescue 1 AM Care, unknown injuries from a fall, 1706 North George Street, crossings of West Chestnut Street and Lincoln Lane. 84-year-old female, unknown injuries from a fall, 17 Voice 4, 1112.

0: say. 2-5 and 2-6 are still going to be en route.
1: 11-10. Now at 2812 Waldron, regarding same.

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stating that he took pills on the dog of Pena's phone and was shown an area post in Sawyer with a 3,400 meter radius, which is about 2 miles. 456 was able to find a name of Adam Schneider at 26 William Street in the village of Clinton, which puts it within that 2 mile radius.

0: crosses of Walker Street and Grove Place in the activity room and Reach Housing. 80-year-old male, thieving, 12th David 2, 1116.
1: Correct, 1116.

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0: PD's requesting standby at Clinton Fire Department on North Park Row. 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
1: North Park,
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2: 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I was on the phone. 26 William Street is going to be the address to call. I'm just pulling up now. It looks like Ellie's already here.
3: 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I'll head towards Williamson.

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0: 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Unsure if they're blocking traffic at this time. 1128.
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0: 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I'm going to have two cars for next on rotation, whenever you're ready.
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0: First place is going to be New York Reds, George X-Ray King, 7420. Second place is going to be New York Reds, Henry Frank Paul, 2810.

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1: 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It says the horse is on top of her and they cannot get it off. 1141.

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Hollenpenton, North Side Ambulance, injury to a fall, 10260 Whitaker Road. 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
0: In front of Genesee Crossings, 100 Hobart Street. There's your 911 abandoned call. On callback, females there. There were four subjects outside arguing. One female had a knife. 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

0: 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EMS at 933 Phillip Road in the town of Danube for a 57-year-old male syncopal episode, alert breathing. Repeating AMR, EMS, 933 Phillip Road in Danube, 57-year-old male syncopal episode, 1154.
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2: 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We see 1155. 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

0: Nero male syncopal episode, repeating to St. Johnsville Ambulance EMS, 933 Phillip Road in Danube, 57-year-old male syncopal episode. 55.
1: Could you repeat that for me?
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1: Repeat, and I'm

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1: Is en route to that.
0: 12 o'clock.
2: Aaron Williams. Found his bullet lodged into his house. This is not an issue with neighbors shooting. Unknown name of the neighbors. They've been shooting guns off.
3: Got her.
2: 12 o'clock.

EMS. We're not completely alert at this time. Repeating 4 Westline ambulance to request a response. 7080 Dorn Spur Road, Santa Ava. Crosses of Dorn Road and Webster Hill Road. Male in his 70s. General illness. We're not completely alert at this time.

0: Central to West Leiden ambulance, second request, Boonville ambulance, pick person 7080, Dornspur Road, West Leiden, second request, Boonville ambulance, pick person 7080, Dornspur Road. It's going to be for a 70-year-old male that is not alert. He fell last night and he's dehydrated. 26B David 1, cross of Webster Hill Road, 1205.
1: Spoke with Mom. 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

0: 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Pick up our belongings. 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
1: Where's your building room?
0: Copy 12, 07.

224 Camden, ambulance notification for chest pain, 11643 River Road. Florence, Camden, ambulance notification for chest pain, 11643 River Road. It's a 75-year-old female with chest pains. Tandy David 2, Cross of Mount Taylor Road and Rem Road, 1210.

1860, neighbor problem, 5040 Fox Road, 5040 Fox Road in Verona. Caller says Steve Blair, ongoing issue, the neighbor throwing garbage on his property.

0: Fire Control 2, Ampere, allergic reaction, 614 North James Street. Ampere, allergic reaction, 614 North James Street, apartment 1 for a 55-year-old female and an allergic reaction to meds. No difficulty breathing. It's code 2, Adam 1, Cross the Vine Place, Mesa, Bloomfield, 1212.
1: Ampere acknowledges, Ampere 9 will be responding.
2: Gracie, Ampere 9. I'll be clear, line 5-2 is going to be all set.

0: 26. 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
1: All right, appreciate it.
0: Medic 3, dispatch.
2: There you go.
0: I got a P3 coming out of the ED going to the Grand at Utica. Can I drop that on you guys? It'll give your student another patient contact.
2: Okay. You can do it.

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1: Fire Control to Willowvale, automatic alarm at the American Legion, 3454 Oneida Street. 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
1: Kevin Obi has cleared their, correction, Chenango has cleared their fire alarm. Would you like them to respond back up there?
0: I'll check the first ranger right now.

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0: 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Shows arriving on scene reporting a two-story brick and wood structure, nothing showing.
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0: We're County to Frankfurt and Movac. Lift assist at 107 Brookside Drive, apartment 1, in the living room for a 78-year-old female. Lift assist. Repeating to Frankfurt and Movac. 107 Brookside Drive, apartment 1, for a 78-year-old female. Lift assist. No injuries. 1225.
1: Correction, he's trying to cut the traffic on Erie Boulevard.

Control to Taberg, full response, North Bay, fast scene to the scene, first structure fire, 8670 Clock Road, Taberg, full response, North Bay, fast scene, first structure fire, 8670 Clock Road, caller says a trailer is on fire, there's smoke visible, doesn't believe anybody is inside, cross of Route 69 and Matt Drive, 1227. Utilize OP 7.

Pardon for the New York Mills Edward Tinkable episode 15 Royal Brook Lane. New York Mills Edward Tinkable episode 15 Royal Brook Lane. It's for a 96-year-old female that non-responsive, is breathing. 31D David 2, cross with Henderson and Burr, 1230. North Bay acknowledging 1230.

Memorial Brooklyn. It's for a 96-year-old female that non-responsive, is breathing. 31 DB to 2 across the Henderson for 1230. New York Bay Council.

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3: 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I'm about 5 minutes out from the MDC. I can start that way.
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0: 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Building is evacuated, 1237.
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1: Snowmobile trailer. It's about 300 feet away from the house. It's isolated.

0: Can I have that vehicle description and plate again?
1: Building 6461, Route 46. New London, car building 6461, Route 46. It's going to be a hit and run. They state the silver pickup ran a post over for the front roof and then took off on direction travel 12:38.

Skyline, an evaluation, 148 North Quarter Street, County Sheriff's Office. Evaluation will be 7019 out there, diabetic problem. For good morning, ambulance, 148 North Quarter Street, the Madison County Sheriff's Office. Routine evaluation will be 7019 diabetic problems. Control 43.

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Same date of birth, last name, Croman, Charles Robert Ocean, Mary Adam Nora. First name, Amy Adam Mary Young, middle initial, M. Mary. Date of birth, 082676. 082676.

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1: I was just in contact with NOCA 2, and I just dispatched out Brewerton Ambulance. They need an ALS link with NOCA 2 at the Parish Exxon 81.

0: New York, King Mary Young, 4381, KMY, 4381.
1: Receive. Do you need the data, or want me to just hold it?
0: Negative, just hold it, please.
1: 1248.

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1: Caesar, I believe Onondaga is trying to reach out to you regarding a call at Clark Res.
2: Hey, firm. We've got that information. We're trying to get out of here.
1: Where is it? I've got him on the line. Do you need any more information? I don't know what the call is yet.
2: I've got the information sent to my computer. I'm logged in with a county cat. I was trying to get changed at the station.

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0: 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He's got a laceration to his wrist. He's awake and conscious, but he's suicidal.

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Beach. Look, this is 10129 Dev in the front yard. It's going to be for a 72-year-old female that fell down while attempting to sit on her walker. 1784 across Main Street, 1258.

0: Yeah, they're gonna need one. The guy standing by that did the damage, and they're gonna need a report.
1: Please, as soon as we get a car available, since my.
0: Three, two.

0: respond over to 6461 Route 46, 6461 Route 46 in Verona for a car building. No injuries. The fire department's stating the suspect vehicle is on scene. Standby.
1: Sure, the call.
2: Came across the county as a disturbance in progress.

0: The en route from this location back to Walmart. 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
2: Engine 2, engine 3, rescue 1. Tower 1, correct to respond. It's going to be off of Otis Road, showing smoke coming out of a duct, duct zone 6. Utilize ops 2, 1301.

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1: Two six.
0: This is the fire department. Currently, it's just an automatic alarm. It's going to be at 1 Olive Grove Street at Sovena USA, Inc. 1 Olive Grove Street

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1: It appears that whoever was here causing the disturbance has left the area. Spoke with a couple of patrons. They said they haven't seen anything. We've talked to a few others, and they said they heard the screaming and yelling, but we have nothing at this time.
0: Precinct 13,

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1: 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Nothing visible, Sandy. 13-07.
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Ambulance 1 Rescue 2, chest pains, 604 Mohawk Street. Ambulance 1 Rescue 2, chest pains, 604 Mohawk Street, crosses of Mary Street and Elizabeth Street. Signing for a 67-year-old male with chest pain. 10 Charles 3, 1313.

0: here.
1: I am going to be clearing this call. It appears that there are individuals possibly went to an unknown color van and left the area. Unknown plate as well. 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Some had heard, some hadn't heard anything. We've checked the area with negative results.
0: Where is it?

playground. 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

0: 51's got a confined male in custody. We'll be transporting him to the station. 59's going to follow. You can put me out at the station as well. Close off the call. Everyone else is back in
1: service. 13-20.

before 8098 Street, the shopping plaza for a intoxicated male operating a vehicle. It's going to be a blue Chevy car. Caller's the owner of the property. Thinks he's in the back near the storage units. 1324.

Ambulance 2 truck 1, difficulty breathing, 1511 Oneida Street, the apartment in the rear. Truck 1, ambulance 2, difficulty breathing, 1511 Oneida Street, apartment in the rear. Cars to the Clinton Place in Walker Street for a 20-year-old female, difficulty breathing. 6 David 2.

0: owned, not responding, being a white male wearing a checkered shirt, we're starting UP.
1: Traffic responding.

states, her husband was walking her dog on Monday in the area of Peterborough Road and Curtis Road when another dog flipped their collar and attacked their caller's dog. Our caller standing by for the report, 1331.

central to Camden ambulance notification, Camden Vinyl, injury small fall, 10052 River Road. Camden ambulance notification, Camden Fire Vinyl, injury small fall, 10052 River Road. For an 82-year-old female was feeling dizzy and fell. It's going to be 17B4 cross of Cropper Street and Hillside. There is key information states the first department has one. 1332.

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1: I'll be out with Henry Sam George, 1720 HSG, 1720 on State Route 365 at the Oneida County line.
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0: MHL, UCP 1245, Tilden Ave. Caller's Claire Jenkins. They say that Ivan subject there stabbed himself with a pen, reportedly being violent, acting out. Be an 18-year-old male, purple pants with a white shirt. Also, I'll start DMS that way.
1: Yes. Gabby. Yeah.

0: rapid show down the on the docks.
1: Received. I believe I'm out with them.
0: 1334.

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It's going to be for a 40s female intoxicated requesting a transport. 26810. 1335.

CP. Ambulance 3, MHL transport, UCP 1245 Tilden. 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Here's Cross Armory Drive. It's going to be for an 18-year-old male that stabbed himself with a pen. UPD is en route, not on scene. 25 Boys 6, 1336.

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checked all the businesses down here in the whole area here within the vicinity of the plaza. There's that vehicle's GOA. Should call on interview.

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2: Edward 2447. It's going to be on Boston Street in 47.
3: Threatening to punch his children, and the subject sped off, operating erratically in a silver pontoon. There's approximately two or three children involved between the ages of 7 and 10. Last seen towards the docking area, Westernville side. Our caller wants to speak with you for the report. 1345.
4: Racing, being route.

for the Catholic Charities. Our caller is going to be Monica. She's an employee there. She's stating a resident was being aggressive with another resident and had kicked him. He stated that it is going to be a Maxim Credolo, white male in a gray hoodie, gray pants. He's left the Catholic Charities, potentially walking down toward Brush Ave, 1346.

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2: Respond 10712 Harris Road, Town of Denmark. We have to be Fuller Road. Have a male in his 70s. Fell, was dizzy before he fell. Had a laceration to the head and abrasion to the arms at this time. Also a history of HMAC. Across the Fuller Road. Have a male in his 70s, just fell in a parking lot. Has a gash to the head, also abrasions to his arms. Has a traumatic brain injury history. Is confused at this time.

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0: in about 4 minutes before the subject calls. Remember, he has multiple calls recently on drive complaints. This was a yellow and gold Mustang, driving approximately 90 miles an hour. If he yelled and screamed at the person, they slammed on their brake. He states that he has video footage and would like a patrol to respond to the rest of it.
1: Please save me now.
0: RC 1407.

0: Check the welfare. 5 Tennessee Court, number 5 Tennessee Court, problem number 5. Caller is a Cole Glover. Pushing welfare check with his mother. Unable to get a hold of her. It's going to be a Suzanne Snyder, 57-year-old white female. There's gate code information in the notes. Requesting a callback.
1: Copy.

0: Fire control to Taberg and Care Stroke. 8876 Meadows Road, Taberg and Care Stroke. 8876 Meadows Road. The 73-year-old female, confused with stroke symptoms. 28C Charles 1, cross of McFarland Road and Route 69, 1410.
1: Anchor acknowledging, Anchor 7 will be responding.
0: Received Anchor 7.

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1: I'm all set. I'll land line in a moment with further details on this.
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0: Amanda Spies calling. 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Negative weapons and tax drugs.
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Injuries from a fall, 3 Clarion Drive. New York Mills, Central Mesa County. Injuries from a fall, 3 Clarion Drive. It's going to be Eliza garage door entrance for a 93-year-old female. Christian male fell in the bathroom. 17B Boy 4, Cross of Fairlane Drive and Jerriton Drive, 1426.

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1: Would Franklin think usable in the current domain 1428?

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1: Send me out at 6135 Dewey Road in the town of Westmoreland for a suspicious activity complaint called in through troop.

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1: Lincoln, William, Adam, 6200, LWA, 62000, 5S, eastbound, just west of Dyke Road.
2: I heard her,

Truck 1 ambulance 1 sick person, 119 line place. 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For an 84-year-old female, lethargic, difficulty ambulating. 2060 Charles 1, 1439.

0: Actually, disregard. 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

0: 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He thinks it might have been dumped. 1444.
1: Copy.

Rescue 2 Ambulance 2 Sync Club, episode 1615 Madison Ave. Rescue 2 Ambulance 2 Sync Club, episode 1615 Madison Ave, across Parkway East and James Street for an 80-year-old male. Altered level of consciousness, drooling. 31 DD with 4, 1447.

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0: 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What are you doing?
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1: 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LNN 676.

0: Yeah, copy.
1: Flight 1, I'm back in service. I can take that. Keep Flight 3 in.
0: Flight 3 staying. Copy.

0: service. And did you say this is a Burns call?
1: This is affirmative. Ambulance 3 is in service. It's an AIDM Burns call.

0: conchal facial injuries after a burn, 317 Jefferson Ave. Conchal facial injuries after a burn, 317 Jefferson Ave. Conchal, you can disregard. You can have an ambulance. Conchal, disregard.
1: LTJ 8724. Second one's me near commercial 16622. Nora Henry 16622. NH. Give our mail set.

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0: It's going to be near Gredge. 862 Frank. 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
1: There's.
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0: Are you at Walmart?
1: At the front.
0: Breezy, we're on the phone with them. They're calling a larceny in progress.
1: Copy. Where at?

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1: Receive all staff at 2-1.
0: There's no dispute. I'm just going to hang out here for a few minutes while everybody leaves.
1: Receive.

or currently awake and alert, but very weak. Repeating again to Cedarville and Edwards, EMS 10264 Roberts Road, Litchfield, for 68-year-old female, syncopal episode, 15-14.

Hartford Edwards ambulance. I have a personal injury. Singer Town Mall. Near Boscott's New Hartford Edwards ambulance. I have a personal injury. 8555 Seneca Turnpike. You know the Boscott's entrance on the east side. Looking for a red passenger car. A female with head pain and confused after hitting a sign in the parking lot. 1570.

0: be near the Boscov's exit, near the Wendy's second turnpike exit over there. It'll be a red passenger car in the front of the parking lot near the building.
1: You put me on scene.
0: 1519.
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0: 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The Kia Rio, silver and color. Two dogs in it. They appear to be in distress.
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1: Go ahead, for
0: I'll be clear. It's going to be a long 1128, Charles.
1: 1531.
2: Turn ambulance, request for your response, 5571, C Route 26, on a turn, in Houseville, Houseville Gulf Road, 64-year-old female, severe headache, neck and shoulder pain, she is conscious and alert at this time, ALS, repeating for turn ambulance, respond 5571, C Route 26, on a turn, in Houseville, Houseville Gulf Road. Subject going to be in a camper behind that address. 64-year-old female, severe headache, also pain in her neck, shoulder, ear, ALS.

0: served.
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0: 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She said to call it at 1417 Nielsen, and I'll be following up there.
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Just because of Houseville Gulf Road, 64-year-old female, severe headache, neck, arm pain. She is conscious at this time, showing ALS. We're paying for Trinity Ambulance Second Tone, Lewis County Search and Rescue. 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ALS.

3081 Greenleaf Drive, across of Frenchman's Creek Drive. 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

125 responded to 10 Elm Street, 210 Elm Street. Call came for prepared, reports of vehicle blocking, roadway and slowing traffic, with one blocking the caller's driveway. Caller did not want an interview. Area check only.

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1: 1D4, sir.
0: Can you put me on a detail? Advise on clear.
1: Yep.
2: So I need to be on 15 and 46.

0: some type of inflammation also.
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0: 15:48. 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
1: Miranda, first mail.
2: Miranda, first mail, 1549.

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1: It's going to be a warning for 375-1. It's not going to be the RO. It'll be the John Terry Light Identity Center.
2: We got
1: 111 West Main Street, Village of Waterville. The pizzeria had a tractor trailer hit the back corner of the building.
2: Receive interrupt.
3: Okay, sorry. 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Law enforcement notified. 1553.

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1: 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Callers of Peyton Seifer. Say she had an argument with her parents and grandparents. Verbal at this time. Still on the line getting further.

0: injuries from a fall. Repeating to 04 Jane Balance EMS at 3093 State Route 28 at the Strand Theater, outdoors, 63-year-old female, injuries from a fall, 1602.
1: Nine.
2: Nine.

0: has an old video is also being released.
1: Okay, so you guys are on the way back or in the process?
0: Volvo's still on the wood somewhere. His crew said he's on his way back for 130. I'm just waiting for him to return back to the parking lot.
1: Okay, you don't need relief then, is that correct?
0: Everybody's packing off fireside.
1: Okay, just checking. Thanks.
0: You? Well, should be back in about 20 minutes.
1: Copy.

0: answer any phone calls since yesterday afternoon. It's going to be Stephanie Amelia, 40s white female.
1: Got it.

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Madison County Ambulance Sullivan, 785 Tyler Road at the Shady Lane Trailer Park, lot number 12. An 8-year-old female lift assist from Madison County Ambulance Sullivan, 785 Tyler Road at the Shady Lane Trailer Park, lot number 10. An 82 female lift assist, alpha response 1611.

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0: Copy. Can you just put in your notes?
1: Affirm. Female is the number of the notes. I'll let the callers.
0: Thank you.

0: 1438 Francis Street, 1438 Francis, apartment number 3. Speak to Kenneth Todd regarding a dispute not in progress.
1: Yes, sir.

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0: You're going to be closer to the road hazard out of Madison. 7967 Route 20. 7967 Route 20 near Release Hardware. Carl's reporting is a pair of sneakers in the roadway, eastbound side of Route 20 in that area.

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0: 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Suspect vehicle's last seen southbound. Black Mercedes.
1: Copy.

0: 4 or 5. 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If you can recall her.
1: Lucy, thank you.
2: Dimitri.
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2: 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This is going to be a motorcycle.

0: I've made multiple attempts to contact this party. I've got nothing. Could you also put in your notes that this building has been condemned? Can you close it up?
1: Sorry to dump this on you. The patient that was brought in after that day with Burton, they're at St. Joe's now, and she needs to contact law enforcement or wherever this incident happened. She said it happened in Central Square. I have the telephone number for the charge nurse if you'd like it.

0: Bill possesses a valid DM license showing that Berger Road, Ilion, New York address. File checks are negative. And the license expires in 2033.
1: Received.

0: truck one.
1: This was a two-car MBA. Moderate damage to one of the vehicles. There are no injuries. We'll be clearing shortly. We'll advise.
0: 3-2-Park-1-1630.
2: South Route 8, Baker's Mills, Warren County.

0: 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The child does not know where he resides.
1: Well, northbound, just out to the town of Trenton line. No rag, Ray Mazda.
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0: male and one female runner. Houston RP's early owners moved to Skyler. 9611, key charge.
1: Hello? 5-0.

Fire, have a crash notification received over 911 showing the old loop road off. Contact the individuals. Negative results. Repeating for Krogan Fire, Blue County Search and Rescue. Have a crash detection notification be on the loop road off the Dirty Falls Road in the town of Krogan. Closest to the Cleveland Road intersection. A crash notification. No response.

0: 6 Rose Lane. Caller reported a male subject wandering, seemed lost, possibly under the influence. White male, 30s to 40s, light blue long sleeve, gray pants, and black shoes. Say that they went into the first apartment building to the left behind the fast track. RP will be staying by to point out the subject's direction of travel. 1640.
1: Copy.

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County to Herkimer. Lift assist, Claxton Manor, 102 North Washington Street, 118, or an 18-year-old, 86-year-old male, negative injuries. Repeating, Herkimer, Claxton Manor, lift assist, room 118, 86-year-old male, negative injuries, that's 1701.

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1: 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Regards to a vehicle that was speeding up and down the road, we almost hit her call, her daughter. 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
0: Copy.

Larisky, second phones, MVA unknown, 7908069. Rich Larisky, MVA unknown, second tones, 7908, Route 69, Air American Legion Post. For a white SUV, possibly a Subaru in the dish, callers a passerby, unknown on injuries at this time.

0: Parcel Clark Mills. 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
2: 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DLIC is showing suspended with two spots on 2 days.

0: Marshall to Anscare at Lake Delta, Rome Rescue 1, seizures, 8540 Rome Westernville Road. Anscare at Lake Delta, Rome Rescue 1, seizures, 8540 Rome Westernville Road, Golf Course Road, and the Cross Street. 72 male, seizing, 12D-4, 7011.
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1: Both units for AZ, correction, dispute in progress, Lennox Landing, 3462, Conifer Drive, 3462, Conifer Drive, last landings. Receiving a call for a dispute of a grown man, correction, underage male, and an 18-year-old, in front of the buildings there outside. Verbal at this time, on the weapons.
2: Can I want to copy that?
0: CJ, I copy on route.
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2: Need to take Loop Road. Cleveland's going to be way out of the direction. You need to travel.
3: EMS 149 Fern as 97-year-old female, difficulty breathing, 1715.
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2: Before the Cleveland turn. Cleveland's going to take you the long way around. I'm not sure if you're going to be able to get in on the north side.
5: Copy. And that's going to be coming from the north side, correct?
6: Correct. With a uniform ball from the north side.
2: Around at Cleveland and head back towards the direction you came from. Krogan Chief 3 is going to meet you at the end of Loop Road when you get back down there. Show you which turn to take.

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in the area, 4980 Route 233, out of the CNY Sports Complex. Fluid leaking from a vehicle after an MVA there. Law enforcement's tied up at this time, 1723.

APA. 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Law enforcement is tied up at this time, 1723.

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1: Sorry,
2: Pedro
1: United. 5-3-2. I have one female in custody.
2: 1727.
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0: Trespass in progress, 807 Broad Street, 807 Broad Street. Car is a Kenneth Rocket, which is a 20s white male, gray shirt and jeans, trespassing on his property.
1: 5-7, we're clear, we'll be en route. Keep on the cars then.
0: Received by 556 Sam.
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Right, from the state police, all this is Washington, that's your choice if you want to come or not, but other than that, that's all it is. Nobody's hurt. Turns off the side, and I'm leaving.

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3: Marietta Hall, 2352 MAP, 2352 Eastbound Route 5 from Upper Lenox Ave, all over the roadway, crosses over the center line multiple times. Place is back to a out of road end. 12 units bowl information, sitting line up eastbound, correction, eastbound Genesee Street from Upper Lenox Ave, the near bridge, Marietta Hall, 2352 MAP, 2352. Erratic operation all over the roadway, crossing the center line. It's a gray Honda CRV, comes back to a ton of Verona address. Vehicle is just now passing Nye, the dealerships. 1732.

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0: ¿Viste por ahí?
1: Or refresher class held at Scotland Fire Department. Repeating for Beaver Falls, Castroland, Croghan, Harrisville, Wawel, and New Bremen Fire. Announcement, announcement only. There will be a 4-hour fire fleet refresher class held at the Croghan Fire Department at 6:30 p.m. Dispatch clear. 37.

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1: At 17:30, I was supposed to do a detail. That's canceled. 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I got car 61, handset 83.

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2: 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Just the one caller on this?
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1: I'll be in service on 1 and 2, car 11.
2: Operator with black jacket, speeding up the roadway multiple times, last seen headed towards Area Boulevard. Night County, all cars, being beyond the lookout information, be on the lookout in the area of 7669 Gifford Road, 7669 Gifford Road, for a black motorcycle, operator wearing a black jacket. High rates of speed up and down the roadway, last seen headed towards Area Boulevard West, 1744.

the breathing call. 1021 Community Way, apartment 320 across South Street and South Street. Our 73-year-old female with difficulty breathing, it didn't help the response. That's 4 Morrisville Rescue CVAC ambulance for difficulty breathing call. 1021 Community Way, 320 across the South Shenango. Responding for a 73-year-old female with difficulty breathing, it's a Delta response. That's 1747.

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0: Someone's wrecking control.
1: Come over here.
0: We're on scene. Is this going to be 1055 Community Way? Because 1021 doesn't exist.
1: Hey, friend, what was a third party report? Stoddard wasn't completely sure. I think it's going to be Community Way.
0: Copy, thank you.
1: Not a problem, 1752.

0: Andrew Pickle, if you want to have a conversation with him.
1: Not really. Do we have anything?
2: Yeah, you just got...
0: I didn't negative currently, but if you could just advise him to stay away from this area and that this party.

0: 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Someone was shining lasers and passing vehicles.
1: Copy.

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4 West Amish Street for 20s, black male, white tank top, orange shorts, riding a black BMX. Caller reported the subject was riding down the roadway. Waved to the caller. The caller did not wave back. The subject had threatened to fight them on their porch. Subject continued east on West Dominic Street, 1810.

Brownville for 10 Toyota, New York registration, Henry William King 5724, HWK 5724, operation on the roadway, East Coast.

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1: Front of us today, 2204 at Grandmont. 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
2: I see a 1654 and a 1658 holograph. I'm not seeing 1656. Can you have me a caller to stop off for me, please?
1: Have you somebody?

Affirmative. 2 star 18-27.

near Mills Edwards, injuries after a fall, 4770 Middle Settlement Road, near Mills Edwards, ambulance injuries after a fall, 4770 Middle Settlement Road, apartment 210, Norford Square, senior housing. 93 female, fell in the kitchen, in her head. 17 people in 1, 1831. Yorkville. 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

Mitchell. 204 to Pfizer Street, Rum Rescue 1 and Karen Mitchell. 204 to Pfizer Street, apartment 1, Canal Street for the Crosses. 15 female, cuts to her upper thighs. Law enforcement's in route, not yet on scene. 25 B-Boy 2, 1833.

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2: Do you have anything further?
3: They just called back on the non-emergency line. We didn't hear anything, just open line.

Mulvette EMS, 104 North Washington Street, Fultz home, 89-year-old male, stroke leg symptoms. Repeating to Herkimer Mulvette EMS, Fultz home, 104 North Washington Street, room 404, 89-year-old male, stroke leg symptoms, 1836.

0: 0.6 is a beginning. Or, I'm sorry, 0.0 is our beginning.
1: 361, you're in Rex 1 at 1841.

0: that's affirmative. She said she was going to have a towed out there by probably 8 o'clock tonight when we just called her. But we've got two calls saying that it was a hazard. We just wanted to verify if it's all set there until she gets a tow or it doesn't need to be moved now.
1: Yeah, it's pretty significantly in the driving lane. She can start next to rotation.

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Marshall, Westmoreland, Sunshine County, seizure 6435 West Carter Road, Lower Lawrence Street, Bradley Road for the crosses. 65 male, issue unresponsive with his eyes rolled back. Now conscious and acting normal. 12 D. Davis 4, 1851. Control Central, bring it around.

lift assist 1208 Bear Creek Road, Woodgate. Lift assist 1208 Bear Creek Road, Route 28, Sears Road for the crosses. 89 male is still outside in front of the residence. Requesting a lift assist 17 Adam 4, 1859.

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1: I'll be covering post 400 for the remainder. Can you show me your route to 834 Southwest Road, Town of Herkimer?
0: 19-03.

Truck 1, Ambulance 1, breathing problems. 132 Melrose Ave. Truck 1, Ambulance 1, breathing problems. 132 Melrose Ave. Cross of Sunset Ave, Melrose Place South. Responding for an 85-year-old female, difficulty breathing, has a fever. It's not alert. 60 David 1, 1904.

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0: speak with that Ron yet?
1: Negative. We'll be responding shortly.
0: All right, well, now he's creating a disturbance at Dewey Ave and Mohawk Street. Just advising it.

0: It's going to be for an 89-year-old male reporter injuries from a fall. Rudy came in as a left assist. Fire department on scene requesting an ambulance for transport.
1: Very safe. We'll notify all four agenda guys. 1911.
0: Might be clear your time.

0: Dodge and EMS calls. 1208 Bear Creek Road in Woodgate. 89-year-old male, injuries from a fall. Fire department's requesting transport. Repeating to Old Forge, EMS, 1208 Bear Creek Road, Woodgate. 89-year-old male, injuries from a fall. Woodgate fire's on scene, requesting a transport. 1913.
1: 100 acknowledged.
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1: Old Forge driver 145 acknowledged.
0: 145 driver, 1913.

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3: Bonnie, the initial caller is from Michigan. 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
1: Six with a crew for the landing zone, 1931. Little Falls structure fire. Little Falls structure fire, 85 North William Street, right at the dead end. Side porch on fire. It's spreading. Repeating, Little Falls structure fire, 85 North William Street. Side porch on fire. Nobody home at this time, 1931.

0: Westbound down to 360 protection, they have J19. See Vanessa regarding people going through trash. Central Pfizer 2, Pfizer 4, copy structure fire.
1: Both.
0: 85 North William, it's a side porch on fire outside. Call reports it is spreading. Fire department's already on the way.
1: Those numerics.
0: 85 North William, it's on a dead end part.

0: trooper up there?
1: I'll be on our drive from Hill. Should be all set.
0: Received 1933.

0: County Engine 111 on scene, nothing visible. Can you repeat that address?
1: This is Lee. 111, you're on scene with nothing visible. The caller stated it was 85 North William Street, 85 North William. Second house on the right from the dead end.
0: Received, we're on scene. We'll keep you updated.
1: Received, 1935. Frankfurt 2, go ahead.
2: Patient's been located or extricated from the ditch in low-back ambulance. We'll be waiting for traffic.
1: Received. 400, 1935.

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1: I'm off scene, 1208 Bear Creek Road. 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
0: I see.

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5: 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You don't know where the air view I was sent to, Chad.
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0: Look, conscious male, 85 Daybird Street, the Grape and Grog. Firstly, Canada Ambulance, unconscious male, 85 Dayburg Street. Canada Ambulance, unconscious male, 85 Dayburg Street, Grape and Grog. We're on post, Wolcott Street for the crosses. 56 female, corrections be a female, not conscious, is breathing, possible low blood sugar. 31 D Davis, 3, 1945.
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3: Three steps checked.

Last seen southbound on Route 8 from Oneida Street. I'll cruise and look out for a maroon and color Jeep Grand Cherokee. Lincoln Nora Victor 2997, possible 1192 driver. Last seen southbound on Route 8 from Oneida Street, 946.

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2: 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That's going to be the vehicle that was hit.
1: Perfect.

0: 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That's going to be who I'm out with.
1: Received. Both are valid.

0: Negative, I'm still checking out.
1: Copy. They're on the line again, possibly in the area of 1511 Brinker House.

Proceed, Matthew, to the south. In the dark, voice. We believe that has no license. The truck is not there. There is no transferable potential.

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1: Does the caller want to interview?
0: Negative, an off-duty officer that reported that he was passing through on his way home.
1: Receive, you can show me the area.
0: 1959.
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0: 404.
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0: Also.
1: Well, 4-1-7. Respond to 113 Erie Boulevard West. 113 Erie Boulevard West, Domino's Pizza. Caller is the manager there reporting that there are three subjects threatening one of their drivers. A female and two white males, one wearing a tie-dye shirt. No further descriptions. 2000.
0: 1-4, copy.
2: Wait.